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my name, 'cause you knew that I knew that I knew that I'd call you up. 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

0: Relive one of the Rolling Stones' most iconic eras as Got Stones brings the electrifying energy of the Steel Wheels Tour back to life. 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
1: 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I'm alone learning those.

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1: Good morning. I'm Sage Daniels. The Campbell River Board of Education is increasing

0: and pressure on the BC government over delays in restoring parts of Kerry High Secondary School. During its meeting on May 5th, trustees expressed frustration with the time it has taken for the Ministry of Infrastructure to move work ahead. The Board of Education unanimously passed a motion directing Chairperson Craig Gillis to send a letter to the Ministry of Infrastructure and the Ministry of Education and Childcare, urging immediate action on the project. SD72 also acknowledged and thanked the Kerry High Parent Advisory Council for their advocacy efforts and petition demanding faster action from the province. The Union of BC Municipalities and some industry groups say they don't feel their voices are being heard as the province works on overhauling the Heritage Conservation Act. The group said they won't sign a non-disclosure agreement in order to view a document on the province's latest policy proposals. Forest Minister Ravi Parmar is in charge of revamping the act. He says the province has received feedback from close to 80 stakeholders so far.
1: Many have already agreed to come forward and participate in reviewing the three-column document, and I am committed to ensuring that local governments have a role as well.
0: The decades-old legislation covers archaeological assessments and permitting at cultural heritage sites in BC. But the rules around archaeological sites can lead to high additional costs for construction. It was a busy week at the BC legislature as tensions rose with Ottawa over softwood, a filibuster stretched into the early morning hours, and the NDP government continued to slide in the polls. Vista Radio's provincial reporter Emily Joveski has the details in her weekly roundup from the BC legislature.
2: Premier David Eby expressed frustration Monday that the softwood industry was left out of Ottawa's latest $1 billion tariff relief package.
3: I keep searching for the correct way to get the attention of Ottawa.
2: Total U.S. tariffs on Canadian softwood have risen to around 45% since last fall. MLAs lost some sleep this week as Wednesday's debate on proposed changes to BC's Freedom of Information Act stretched until nearly 4 a.m. on Thursday. The BC Conservatives say the bill would weaken freedom of information, and they presented a motion to delay it by 6 months, which ultimately failed. And an Angus Reid poll says the BC NDP are now trailing 10 points behind the BC Conservatives among voters. Interim Conservative leader Trevor Halford says he's not surprised.
4: I think we've done great work, and the NDP haven't, and I think that's reflective in those polls.
2: And that's your weekly update from the BC Legislature. For Vista News, I'm Emily Joveski in Victoria.
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6: In River Sports, round two of the NHL playoffs. How about those Habs? Montreal with a 6-2 win over Buffalo to take a 2-1 series lead. Game four goes tomorrow at the Bell Center. Anaheim with a 4-3 win at home against Las Vegas to even their series. They head back to Vegas tomorrow for game five. The Avalanche lead the Wild 2-1 heading into game four today in Minnesota. Puck drops at 5. In the PWHL playoffs, Ottawa is headed to the Walter Cup final after a 4-3 double OT win over Boston in Game 5. Montreal hosts Minnesota for Game 5 at 4 this afternoon. The winner will head to the final. Hockey Canada announced yesterday that 19-year-old San Jose Sharks superstar Macklin Celebrini will serve as Team Canada's captain for the upcoming World Hockey Championship in Switzerland. The tournament begins this Friday. Major League Baseball Blue Jays missed the sweep, losing 6-1. To the LA Angels. They open a 3-game series at home against the Tampa Bay Rays at 4:07 this afternoon. And our Campbell River Senior C Ravens lacrosse team beat the Cowichan River Rats 15-6 at the Brindy. The Ravens are now 4-1 on the season. They visit Parksville on Wednesday.
5: River weather.
6: A nice day on the way with a mix of sun and cloud and a high of 20, partly cloudy, 9 overnight for tomorrow, mainly cloudy and a high of 21. It's 7 in downtown Campbell River, low tides at 9:43, next high tide 1:24 this afternoon.
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99.7 The River is Sean Desmond at 6:12. Good morning, Ricky Tyler in the Morning Catch here. Thank you for being with me on this Monday morning. I hope you had a fantastic weekend and a very nice Mother's Day yesterday. If you were missing your mom like I was, I feel you. It's not always easy, right? Mom was heartbroken yesterday. I did FaceTime with her for a little while, but I think she finds it really hard not to have her kids around for Mother's Day. It sure was a beautiful weekend. And how about that thunderstorm yesterday afternoon? Oh, I love a good thunderstorm, and we don't get them very often in Campbell River. So I was in seventh heaven with that yesterday. Looks like we've got a beautiful day on the way for today. Your river weather, a mix of sun and cloud, a high of 20, partly cloudy, 9 overnight for tomorrow, mainly cloudy, and a high of 21 right now. Now we're at 7 in downtown Campbell River. Coming up on the show today, I've got one more pair of tickets to give away to see Got Stones, the Rolling Stones tribute, playing the Tidemark Theater this Saturday. Had no winner in our game of fill in the blank on Friday, so I will give those tickets away a little later this morning, and I'll let you know how you can get in to win coming up in a bit. Also on the show, we're going to talk about amazing apps today. I discovered this new app that I'm totally obsessed with. I'm going to tell you about it and get your recommendations on the show this morning. All that and more. Stick around. Here's new river music from Somber. Love this one. Homewrecker. 99.7 The River. Good morning.

0: 99.7 The River, Jade Lamack, and Running Home at 6:20. Good morning, Ricky Tyler and the Morning Catch here. Thank you for tuning in on this Monday. Hope you had a great weekend and a very happy Mother's Day. One thing I did this weekend was sit down and watch this new movie, Remarkably Bright Creatures, on Netflix. Oh my goodness, what a beautiful movie. I can't remember the last time I saw such a beautiful film. It stars Sally Field and Lewis Pullman, and they were phenomenal in it. And the scenes were shot around Vancouver. Yeah, Deep Cove, North Van, and particularly featuring the Vancouver Aquarium, because a giant Pacific octopus is also a character in this story. And it was so cool to see the interior shots of the aquarium. Filming also happened in Richmond and Maple Ridge. Just a gorgeous film. I highly recommend Remarkably Bright Creatures on Netflix. If you haven't had a chance to check it out yet, you should. Coming up later this hour, we're going to get into the River Salute. This is where we recognize amazing people, groups, organizations doing wonderful things in and around Campbell River. 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
1: All right, let's do this thing. Today's River Salute goes to the Campbell River Fraternal Order of Eagles Ladies Auxiliary. 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And our local rider, Lacey Emery, already off to a good start thanks to the Campbell River Fraternal Order of Eagles Ladies Auxiliary. You get a big river salute. And if you know someone who should be featured on the River Salute, nominate them. 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
1: I know it's only Monday, but we're going to look ahead to the weekend already. Especially because we've got a long weekend on the way. More on that coming up after the Strumbellas. Some 70s disco with Amy Stewart. Knock on Wood. 99.7 The River.

0: 99.7 The River with the Strumbellas. Ricky Tyler in the morning catch here. Happy Monday. Thank you so much for tuning in. I hope you had a fantastic weekend. How about that thunder yesterday afternoon? I love a good thunderstorm, and we don't get them often here in Campbell River, so I really enjoyed that. And hey, we're heading into the May long weekend already. How about that? Can you believe it? And I know it's only Monday, but let's look ahead because the Art and Bloom Festival is getting set to go this weekend. You can explore a range of artistic creations, including paintings, pottery, photography, garden art, wrought iron, sculptures, jewelry, furniture, glass art, and more. It's the 24th annual Art and Bloom Festival. It gets underway Saturday and runs through Victoria Day Monday at Kitty Coleman Woodland Gardens. Admission is $10 per person. For more details, you can visit our website, mycampbellrivernow.com. It's going to be a beautiful time. And got some music documentary news for you in the Tyler Report. That's music and entertainment stuff. And we'll get into that around 10 after 7. Stick around.
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1: Good morning. I'm Sage Daniels. The Campbell River Board of Education is increasing pressure on the BC government over delays in restoring parts of Kerry High Secondary School. During its meeting on May 5th, trustees expressed frustration with the time it has taken for the Ministry of Infrastructure to move work ahead. The Board of Education unanimously passed a motion directing Chairperson Craig Gillis to send a letter to the Ministry of Infrastructure and the Ministry of Education and Childcare, urging immediate action on the project. SD72 also acknowledged and thanked the Kerry High Parent Advisory Council for their advocacy efforts and petition demanding faster action from the province. The Union of BC Municipalities and some industry groups say they don't feel their voices are being heard as the province works on overhauling the Heritage Conservation Act. The group said they won't sign a non-disclosure agreement in order to view a document on the province's latest policy proposals. Forest Minister Ravi Parmar is in charge of revamping the act. He says the province has received feedback from close to 80 stakeholders so far.
2: Many have already agreed to come forward and participate in reviewing the three-column document, and I am committed to ensuring that local governments have a role as well.
1: The decades-old legislation covers archaeological assessments and permitting at cultural heritage sites in BC. But the rules around archaeological sites can lead to high additional costs for construction. It was a busy week at the BC legislature as tensions rose with Ottawa over softwood, a filibuster stretched into the early morning hours, and the NDP government continued to slide in the polls. Vista Radio's provincial reporter Emily Joveski has the details in her weekly roundup from the BC legislature.
3: Premier David Eby expressed frustration Monday that the softwood industry was left out of Ottawa's latest $1 billion tariff relief package.
4: I keep searching for the correct way to get the attention of Ottawa.
3: Total U.S. tariffs on Canadian softwood have risen to around 45% since last fall. MLAs lost some sleep this week as Wednesday's debate on proposed changes to BC's Freedom of Information Act stretched until nearly 4 a.m. on Thursday. The BC Conservatives say the bill would weaken freedom of information, and they presented a motion to delay it by 6 months, which ultimately failed. And an Angus Reid poll says the BC NDP are now trailing 10 points behind the BC Conservatives among voters. Interim Conservative leader Trevor Halford says he's not surprised.
5: I think we've done great work, and the NDP haven't, and I think that's reflective in those polls.
3: And that's your weekly update from the BC Legislature. For Vista News, I'm Emily Joveski in Victoria.
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6: In River Sports, round two of the NHL playoffs. How about those Habs? Montreal with a 6-2 win over Buffalo to take a 2-1 series lead. Game four goes tomorrow at the Bell Center. Anaheim with a 4-3 win at home against Las Vegas to even their series. They head back to Vegas tomorrow for game five. The Avalanche lead the Wild 2-1 heading into game four today in Minnesota. Puck drops at 5. In the PWHL playoffs, Ottawa is headed to the Walter Cup final after a 4-3 double OT win over Boston in Game 5. Montreal hosts Minnesota for Game 5 at 4 this afternoon. The winner will head to the final. Hockey Canada announced yesterday that 19-year-old San Jose Sharks superstar Macklin Celebrini will serve as Team Canada's captain for the upcoming World Hockey Championship in Switzerland. The tournament begins this Friday. Major League Baseball Blue Jays missed the sweep, losing 6-1. To the LA Angels. They open a three-game series at home against the Tampa Bay Rays at 4:07 this afternoon. And our Campbell River Senior C Ravens lacrosse team beat the Cowichan River Rats 15-6 at the Brindy. The Ravens are now 4-1 on the season. They visit Parksville on Wednesday.
0: River weather.
6: A nice day on the way with a mix of sun and cloud and a high of 20, partly cloudy, 9 overnight for tomorrow, mainly cloudy and a high of 21. It's 7 in downtown Campbell River, low tides at 9:43, next high tide 1:24 this afternoon.
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She's a complex woman with many moods. 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
1: Okay, well, Disney has officially confirmed that Oasis's Noel and Liam Gallagher have sat down for their first joint interview in 25 years. The interview is a cornerstone of an upcoming feature-length documentary directed by Stephen Knight, the Oscar-nominated creator of Peaky Blinders. The film serves as the definitive chronicle of Oasis's massive 2025 global reunion tour that saw the brothers share a stage for the first time in 16 years following their dramatic 2009 split. It's scheduled for a theatrical release on September 11th. And Dua Lipa has filed a $15 million lawsuit against Samsung, alleging the company has been using her image and likeness to sell TVs without permission or compensation. The complaint says the company prominently featured an unauthorized image of Dua, of which she's the registered copyright owner, on Samsung television boxes for retail sale in 2025 and 2026. Her lawyers say the image is registered to Dua, who retains sole ownership of the copyright. The picture is described as one taken backstage at Austin City Limits in 2024. Wow, you would think that a big company like Samsung would know better. Here is Dua Lipa from her most recent album, Radical Optimism, which she released in 2024. It's Houdini, 99.7 The River.

0: 99.7 The River with Sophia Camara, Ricky Tyler, and the Morning Catch here. Thank you for tuning in on your Monday. Hope you had a lovely weekend and a very nice Mother's Day. It was a beautiful weekend weather-wise. And yes, I'm including that awesome thunder we got yesterday and the short downpour. We needed that too. A gorgeous day on the way today. Your river weather, a mix of sun and cloud and a high of 20. Partly cloudy, 9 overnight for tomorrow. Mainly cloudy and a high of 21. It's 7 right now in downtown Campbell River. And I've got one more pair of tickets to give away to see Got Stones, the Rolling Stones tribute, coming to the Tidemark Theater this Saturday. We played a game of fill in the blank on Friday. Didn't have a winner, but I still want to give these tickets away. So I will tell you how you can win them a little later this hour. Also, we're going to talk about amazing apps this morning. I discovered one recently that I am totally obsessed with, and you are going to love it too. I'm going to tell you all about it, and we will discuss near 740. Stick around.
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We're going to talk about amazing apps. What are some of the coolest ones you've found? We'll get into it after Madonna. Here's Papa Don't Preach, 99.7 The River.

0: 99.7 The River with Madonna, Ricky Tyler in the Morning Catch here. Thank you for being with me on this Monday. Hope you had a great weekend. I spent part of it trying to clean up my phone from useless apps. Do you have a lot of useless apps on your phone? I managed to get rid of a bunch. I still have quite a few, though. There are apps on there that I never use, and I don't know why I keep them, but I digress. Today, I want to talk about a new app that I found that I am obsessed with, and I promise you, you will be too. On social media, I kept seeing people talk about this Merlin Bird. I'm like, what is Merlin Bird? So I checked it out. It's the Merlin Bird ID app created by Cornell Lab at Cornell University. It is a totally free tool that instantly identifies birds by sound. It listens to birds around you and shows real-time information on what the bird is. It also works entirely offline. It'll also identify birds by photo. So if you snap a photo of a bird, you don't know what it is, you upload it to the app and it will tell you. And you know, we have so many different bird species here in Campbell River, and sometimes you hear one and you think, I wonder what bird that is. Well, this thing will pick up even the tiniest, softest bird sound. It's incredible. I sit out on my balcony with the app, and you don't have to be quiet. You can literally be having a full conversation and it will still pick up any bird sound that it hears. The Merlin Bird ID app is available on the App Store for iOS and Google Play for Android. 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Seriously, you will not be able to put this app down. And it's totally free. The Cornell Lab of Ornithology is using it to advance bird research and conservation. And today I want to hear from you. What are some amazing apps you've discovered? 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

0: 99.7 The River, it's BB No Money and Check. Ricky Tyler in the Morning Catch here. Thank you for being with me on your Monday. We are talking about amazingly cool apps today. I just discovered this new one called the Merlin Bird ID app. You open it up and it listens for birds and identifies them just by their sound. It's incredible. I'm obsessed. I'm using it every day. We have so many incredible, beautiful birds in Campbell River. It's nice to know what they are. And today, I'd like to hear from you. What amazing apps have you found? Apps that are educational, useful in some way, or just fun? Let me know at Facebook or call or text 250-287-4444. The River Text Line is brought to you by Fido. And on Friday, we wrapped up Got Stones for Got Stones. Tickets to give away to see the Rolling Stones tribute act Got Stones at the Tidemark Theater this coming Saturday. But I didn't have a winner on Friday, so guess what? I've got one more pair of tickets to give away, and we will do that a little later with another game of fill in the blank. I'll give you a stone-related name or phrase, plus a clue, and the first caller through at 250-287-4444 to correctly fill in the blank instantly wins the tickets. It's God Stones for God Stones with 99.7 The River, and we will play in the 8 o'clock hour. Stick around.
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1: Good morning. I'm Sage Daniels. The Campbell River Board of Education is increasing pressure on the BC government over delays in restoring parts of Kerry High Secondary School. During its meeting on May 5th, trustees expressed frustration with the time it has taken for the Ministry of Infrastructure to move work ahead. The Board of Education unanimously passed a motion directing Chairperson Craig Gillis to send a letter to the Ministry of Infrastructure and the Ministry of Education and Childcare, urging immediate action on the project. SD72 also acknowledged and thanked the Kerry High Parent Advisory Council for their advocacy efforts and petition demanding faster action from the province. The Union of BC Municipalities and some industry groups say they don't feel their voices are being heard as the province works on overhauling the Heritage Conservation

0: Connect. The group said they won't sign a non-disclosure agreement in order to view a document on the province's latest policy proposals. Forests Minister Ravi Parmar is in charge of revamping the act. He says the province has received feedback from close to 80 stakeholders so far.
1: Many have already agreed to come forward and participate in reviewing the three-column document, and I am committed to ensuring that local governments have a role as well.
0: The decades-old legislation covers archaeological assessments and permitting at cultural heritage sites in BC. But the rules around archaeological sites can lead to high additional costs for construction. It was a busy week at the BC legislature as tensions rose with Ottawa over soft wood, a filibuster stretched into the early morning hours, and the NDP government continued to slide in the polls. Vista Radio's provincial reporter Emily Joveski has the details in her weekly roundup from the BC legislature.
2: Premier David Eby expressed frustration Monday that the softwood industry was left out of Ottawa's latest $1 billion tariff relief package.
3: I keep searching for the correct way to get the attention of Ottawa.
2: Total U.S. tariffs on Canadian softwood have risen to around 45% since last fall. MLAs lost some sleep this week as Wednesday's debate on proposed changes to BC's Freedom of Information Act stretched until nearly 4 a.m. on Thursday. The BC Conservatives say the bill would weaken freedom of information, and they presented a motion to delay it by 6 months, which ultimately failed. And an Angus Reid poll says the BC NDP are now trailing 10 points behind the BC Conservatives among voters. Interim Conservative leader Trevor Halford says he's not surprised.
4: I think we've done great work, and the NDP haven't, and I think that's reflective in those polls.
2: And that's your weekly update from the BC Legislature. For Vista News, I'm Emily Joveski in Victoria.
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6: In River Sports, round two of the NHL playoffs. How about those Habs? Montreal with a 6-2 win over Buffalo to take a 2-1 series lead. Game four goes tomorrow at the Bell Center. Anaheim with a 4-3 win at home against Las Vegas to even their series. They head back to Vegas tomorrow for game five. The Avalanche lead the Wild 2-1 heading into game four today in Minnesota. Puck drops at 5. In the PWHL playoffs, Ottawa is headed to the Walter Cup final after a 4-3 double OT win over Boston in Game 5. Montreal hosts Minnesota for Game 5 at 4 this afternoon. The winner will head to the final. Hockey Canada announced yesterday that 19-year-old San Jose Sharks superstar Macklin Celebrini will serve as Team Canada's captain for the upcoming World Hockey Championship in Switzerland. The tournament begins this Friday. Major League Baseball Blue Jays missed the sweep, losing 6-1. To the LA Angels. They open a three-game series at home against the Tampa Bay Rays at 4:07 this afternoon. And our Campbell River Senior C Ravens lacrosse team beat the Cowichan River Rats 15-6 at the Brindy. The Ravens are now 4-1 on the season. They visit Parksville on Wednesday.
5: River weather.
6: A beautiful day on the way with a mix of sun and cloud and a high of 20. Partly cloudy, 9 overnight for tomorrow. Mainly cloudy and a high of 21. It's 10 now in downtown Campbell River. Low tide's at 9:43. Next high tide, 1:24 this afternoon.
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cigarette break. It's like 10,000 spoons when all you need is a knife. It's meeting the man of my dreams and then meeting his beautiful wife. And isn't it ironic?

0: 99.7 The River, Alanis Morissette at 8:13. Ricky Tyler in the Morning Catch here. Happy Monday. Thank you so much for tuning in. Hope you had a fantastic weekend and a lovely Mother's Day. Coming up later this hour, I'll have one final pair of tickets to give away to see Got Stones, the Rolling Stones tribute coming to the Tidemark Theater on Saturday. Didn't have a winner Friday with Fill in the Blanks, so we will play again. And that will come up at around 8:40. So stick around. We've got the River Birthday Club now with Whistlin' Waffle. Yeah, if you want to wish somebody a happy birthday, I would love to do it for you. Just join the birthday club online, mycampbellrivernow.com. We do shout outs around this time weekday mornings, and it gets you into the weekly draw for a Whistlin' Waffle gift card, which we do every Friday. This comes from Katie Kelly. Happy birthday to my son, Daniel. Nice. I hope you have a wonderful birthday today, Daniel. Wow, Mother's Day and a birthday back to back. I bet it was a party weekend in the Kelly household. Thank you both for listening. Celebrity birthdays today include late Glee star Canada's Corey Monteith, was born on this date in 1982, gone way too soon. And Sabrina Carpenter turns 27 today. Here she is with Man Child, 99.7 The River.
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0: Delaney Jane and Virginia to Vegas on 99.7 The River at 8:20. Ricky Tyler in the Morning Catch here. Thank you for being with me on this Monday. We are talking about interesting new apps today. So I recently found one called the Merlin Bird ID app. We have so many incredible birds in Campbell River, and sometimes you hear one, you're like, I wonder what bird that is. Well, you open the Merlin app, and it will identify the bird just by its song or chirp. It is really incredible. And I mean, you can have the TV on in the background. You could be having a conversation. Doesn't matter. It'll still pick up even the tiniest little bird noise. And it's amazing. I've learned so much in just a short amount of time since using this app. And so today I'm asking you, what cool, interesting, educational, or fun apps have you discovered lately? I heard from Bonnie on the River text line. She said the Just Watch app. I have this app. And yes, it is incredible. So Just Watch tells you what series and movies are playing on which streaming services. There are so many different streaming services right now. And sometimes you just don't know where to find something that you want to watch. You type in the title of whatever it is and it'll tell you where it's available. Love that app. I use it all the time. Thank you for weighing in, Bonnie. Keep your answers coming. What are the coolest new apps that you've discovered lately? Let me know on Facebook or call or text 250-287-4444. The River text line is brought to you by Fido. All right, it's time for your thrifty food smile of the day. Here's an interesting app idea from Pedro Gonzalez.
1: I wish there was something like that for me and my wife texting. So I would get her text in the language that I like, and that she gets the text in the language that she likes. For example, she went to get tea yesterday. So she was like, hey, I know I said I'm going to be 20 minutes, but I'm going to be like an hour, because here's what happened. I went to Trader Joe's, and I wanted to get hibiscus tea, but the hibiscus that they have over there is mixed with turmeric, and I'm allergic to turmeric. So I was like, oh my God, it's so humid, and now I have to walk to Whole Foods. So I went to Whole Foods, and I finally found that it was all the way in the top shelf, but there was a really kind guy who helped me. And then I was in line, long line, but anyway, there was an old lady, and she loved my skirt, and I was like, do you also do yoga? And then we talked about yoga for like, and I feel like I have a new friend, and like, I'm so happy, because this is the perfect day to make a new friend and drink some tea. And I wish that she could send that text, and then the app would just go beep, beep, beep, beep, boop, and then it would get to me, and be like, I bought tea. And then I would reply, cool. And then it would go on the app, beep, boop, boop, boop. And then it would get to her and be like, hibiscus, a flower. It makes me think that you and I should go to a flower festival. So we could walk today, all day, together, and be happy, and talk about how much we love each other and how much we miss each other. And I would love to keep texting. However, my battery on my phone is as empty as my heart when I'm not with you.
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0: 99.7 The River and new river music from Frank Walker with Josh Ross and Norma Jean Martine. Lay It On Me. Ricky Tyler in the Morning Catch here. Thank you for tuning in on this Monday. So Friday we wrapped up Got Stones for Got Stones. All week long I had tickets to give away to see the Rolling Stones cover band Got Stones this Saturday at the Tidemark Theater, except I didn't end up with a winner on Friday. So we're going to play another round of Fill in the Blank. I'm going to give you a Stone-related name or phrase and a clue. The first one through at 250-287-4444 that can correctly fill in the blank will instantly win the tickets. Here we go. This is a phrase. It means a plan or decision that can't be changed. It's fixed. It's blank in stone. What's the missing word? Call me now, 250-287-4444.
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0: All right, at 8:44, it's Ricky Tyler in the Morning Catch. We are playing Fill in the Blank for a pair of tickets to see Got Stones, the Rolling Stones tribute coming to the Tidemark Theater this Saturday. And on the line this morning, Martina Walkus. Good morning, Martina.
9: Good morning.
0: How are you today?
9: I'm fantastic.
0: You had a good weekend?
9: Yes, I did. I had a great Mother's Day.
0: Did you? That's great. I'm very glad to hear it. Well, hopefully we can add on to your Mother's Day gifts this morning, even though it's the day after, with some tickets to see Got Stones, the Rolling Stones tribute this Saturday at the Tidemark Theater. We're playing Fill in the Blank. I'll give it to you again, Martina. It's a phrase, a plan or decision that cannot be changed. It's fixed. It's blank in stone. What is it?
9: It's set.
0: Yes, it is set in stone. Way to go, Martina. You are off to see Got Stones Saturday at the Tidemark Theater.
9: Thank you very much.
0: You are so welcome. Very glad that we could do it for you. Thank you for listening and have a wonderful day, all right?
9: Awesome. Thank you.
0: All right. Thank you to the Got Stones for giving up the tickets. That was really nice of them. And to our friends at the Tidemark Theater, there may still be some tickets available. You can get them at the Tidemark box office or online at tidemarktheater.com.
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0: 99.7 The River, Alyssa Reed and Roses, Ricky Tyler in the Morning Catch here. Thank you so much for joining me on your Monday, and congratulations once again to River listener Martina Wacus, who just picked up a pair of tickets to see Got Stones, the Rolling Stones tribute at the Tide Mark on Saturday night. That's a fun way to start a long weekend. Congratulations to all of our winners. Have a super fun time at the show, and thank you to everybody who tried to call through. We appreciate you listening. On Friday, I had an interview with Got Stones guitarist Doug Blondo. If you missed that interview, you can find it posted to our Facebook page, 99.7 The River - On Air. And a heads up to dog owners in Campbell River. If you use the Evergreen Road Off-Leash Dog Park, it's going to be closed this week. Now through Friday, the city of Campbell River said the closure is required to do some maintenance work there. You can read the full story at our website, mycampbellrivernow.com.
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1: Good morning. I'm Sage Daniels. The Campbell River Board of Education is increasing pressure on the BC government over delays in restoring parts of Kerry High Secondary School.

0: Its meeting on May 5th, trustees expressed frustration with the time it has taken for the Ministry of Infrastructure to move work ahead. The Board of Education unanimously passed a motion directing Chairperson Craig Gillis to send a letter to the Ministry of Infrastructure and the Ministry of Education and Childcare, urging immediate action on the project. SD72 also acknowledged and thanked the Cary High Parent Advisory Council for their advocacy efforts and petition demanding faster action from the province. The Union of BC Municipalities and some industry groups say they don't feel their voices are being heard as the province works on overhauling the Heritage Conservation Act. The group said they won't sign a non-disclosure agreement in order to view a document on the province's latest policy proposals. Forest Minister Ravi Parmar is in charge of revamping the act. He says the province has received feedback from close to 80 stakeholders so far.
1: Many have already agreed to come forward and participate in reviewing the three-column document, and I am committed to ensuring that local governments have a role as well.
0: The decades-old legislation covers archaeological assessments and permitting at cultural heritage sites in BC. But the rules around archaeological sites can lead to high additional costs for construction. It was a busy week at the BC legislature as tensions rose with Ottawa over softwood, a filibuster stretched into the early morning hours, and the NDP government continued to slide in the polls. Vista Radio's provincial reporter Emily Joveski has the details in her weekly roundup from the BC legislature.
2: Premier David Eby expressed frustration Monday that the softwood industry was left out of Ottawa's latest $1 billion tariff relief package.
3: I keep searching for the correct way to get the attention of Ottawa.
2: Total U.S. tariffs on Canadian softwood have risen to around 45% since last fall. MLAs lost some sleep this week as Wednesday's debate on proposed changes to BC's Freedom of Information Act stretched until nearly 4 a.m. on Thursday. The BC Conservatives say the bill would weaken freedom of information, and they presented a motion to delay it by 6 months, which ultimately failed. And an Angus Reid poll says the BC NDP are now trailing 10 points behind the BC Conservatives among voters. Interim Conservative leader Trevor Halford says he's not surprised.
4: I think we've done great work, and the NDP haven't, and I think that's reflective in those polls.
2: And that's your weekly update from the BC Legislature. For Vista News, I'm Emily Joveski in Victoria.
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6: In River Sports, round two of the NHL playoffs. How about those Habs? Montreal with a 6-2 win over Buffalo to take a 2-1 series lead. Game four goes tomorrow at the Bell Center. Anaheim with a 4-3 win at home against Las Vegas to even their series. They head back to Vegas tomorrow for game five. The Avalanche lead the Wild 2-1 heading into game four today in Minnesota. Puck drops at 5. In the PWHL playoffs, Ottawa is headed to the Walter Cup final after a 4-3 double OT win over Boston in Game 5. Montreal hosts Minnesota for Game 5 at 4 this afternoon. The winner will head to the final. Hockey Canada announced yesterday that 19-year-old San Jose Sharks superstar Macklin Celebrini will serve as Team Canada's captain for the upcoming World Hockey Championship in Switzerland. The tournament begins this Friday. Major League Baseball Blue Jays missed the sweep, losing 6-1. To the LA Angels. They open a 3-game series at home against the Tampa Bay Rays at 4:07 this afternoon. And our Campbell River Senior C Ravens lacrosse team beat the Cowichan River Rats 15-6 at the Brindy. The Ravens are now 4-1 on the season. They visit Parksville on Wednesday.
5: River weather.
6: A beautiful day on the way with a mix of sun and cloud and a high of 20. Partly cloudy 9 overnight, mainly cloudy and 21 for tomorrow. It's 13 now in downtown Campbell River. Low tides at 9:43. Next high tide, 1:24 this afternoon.

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1: All right, let's do this thing. Today's River Salute goes to the Campbell River Fraternal Order of Eagles Ladies Auxiliary. 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And our local rider, Lacey Emery, already off to a good start thanks to the Campbell River Fraternal Order of Eagles Ladies Auxiliary. You get a big river salute. And if you know someone who should be featured on the River Salute, nominate them. 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

0: 99.7 The River and brand new River music from Lady Gaga with Doechii from the soundtrack to The Devil Wears Prada 2, which is playing right now at Campbell River Cinemas. There's Runway. I love that. Every time that song comes on, I strut around here like I'm Naomi Campbell. So good. Ricky Tyler in the Morning Catch here. Thank you for being with me on this Monday. Hope you had a fantastic weekend and a lovely Mother's Day. One thing I did this weekend was check out the new Netflix film, Remarkably Bright Creatures, with the legendary Sally Field and Lewis Pullman. What a beautiful movie. I have not read the book, but I think I'm going to have to find it. I can't remember the last time I saw such a heartwarming and gorgeous film. One thing that's really cool about it was filmed around Vancouver in Deep Cove, North Van. They used the Vancouver Aquarium in Stanley Park, which is one of my favorite places to visit when I go to Vancouver. There is a giant Pacific octopus in the film. He's the narrator, actually. It's on Netflix now. Check it out. Remarkably Bright Creatures. And this is fun. Our own beautiful little aquarium is getting set to reopen for the season this weekend. The Discovery Passage Aquarium will be opening its doors to the public on Saturday. I know that Ricky Bellanger and the team over there have been working really hard and invested a lot of time in the infrastructure of the aquarium, improving both the welfare of the residents and the visitor experience too. They've refreshed the displays. It's going to be an exciting new exhibit, new species, and habitats. The Discovery Passage Aquarium, located at the base of the Discovery Pier, it is one of my favorite Campbell River landmarks. Join them for the big reopening this Saturday.
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0: This is remarkable. So Shanghai, China, which is home to 30 million people, is almost a zero-waste city. They've been moving toward a citywide circular economy with industrial recycling rates now approaching 98% and household recycling rising from 35 to 45%. Kitchen waste is being converted into fertilizer and biodegradable plastics, while companies are recycling 130,000 tons of aluminum every year into new automotive materials and beverage cans. The city began a mandatory sorting program in 2019. Clearly, it's making a difference. How amazing is that?
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0: King Perry and Wide Awake, 99.7 The River. Ricky Tyler in the Morning Catch here. Thank you for spending part of your Monday with me. I really appreciate it. I'm going to go, but I'll take one last look at your river weather before I leave. A beautiful spring day on the way with a mix of sun and cloud and a high of 20. Partly cloudy, 9 overnight for tomorrow. Mainly cloudy and a high of 21. It's 14 now in downtown Campbell River. Justice is up next with the River at Work show, followed by AJ in the afternoon drive show. Beginning at 2. I'll be back here tomorrow from 6 to 10. Lucas Schuler from Highway 19 Concerts will join me to talk about all the fun entertainment stuff happening this week around Campbell River and into the May long weekend, which is coming up fast. I can't believe already we're going into May long. I'll speak with Lucas in the 8 o'clock hour. I hope you'll join me too. In the meantime, have a fantastic day, Campbell River. Enjoy the sunshine.
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0: morning. 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

Twilight Zone Day, especially when that day falls on a Monday. Am I right? Good morning and welcome to the River at Work show. My name is Justice. Happy to have you along for the ride this morning. Working our way towards that May long weekend. We'll talk about the Twilight Zone because I can't believe it was only a 5-season show. Granted, you know, wasn't alive for it, but like the pull that it has on like pop culture and society, you would have thought it was one of those shows that ran for decades. But we'll talk about that. The Pentagon releasing photos of potential UFOs and plenty more, including a little bit of a rant from your boy later on the show today. Happy Mother's Day to all the moms out there. Hope you had a great day yesterday. Hope you all had a great weekend too. Right now, Sean Desmond. This one's called Night Like This. It's on 99.7 The River. Good morning.

0: Because I do. It's Preston Pablo on 99.7 The River. Miles Smith, Sean Desmond in there too, leading us off on your Monday morning. Hope you're feeling refreshed and relaxed after your weekend. Thank you for being with us on The River at Work show. For your weather today, it's mostly sunshine, high of 20 degrees today, clouds and 9 overnight tonight. Tomorrow, it's sun and cloud, a high of 21. Wednesday, mix of sun and clouds and 19 degrees. Right now, it's 14 in Campbell River.
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0: That's Mackenzie Porter's These Days. It's on 99.7 The River. Happy belated Mother's Day to all the mommies out there. Hope you had that mimosa in bed, or the breakfast cooked to you for perfection, or just being left alone if that's what you were looking for as well. Thank you for being with us on the River at Work show. We were talking Twilight Zone off the top because today is National Twilight Zone Day. And, you know, like, whether it's Golden Earring's song Twilight Zone, or like when I went to Disneyland back, this is almost 20 years ago now, like obviously the Tower of Terror is Twilight Zone adjacent sort of thing. I can't believe that was only a 5-season show. But I guess there were a million episodes in all of those seasons because there's 150 episodes. So, you know, 30 a season. That is gone are those days, right? The 30 episode season of TV. Now it's like 6 if you're lucky. But yeah, Twilight Zone was described, which you can watch on Amazon Prime right now, a mix of horror, science fiction, drama, comedy, and superstition. It's like Black Mirror, I guess. And Black Mirror has had to become Black Mirror because I imagine a decent amount of the Twilight Zone stuff is like not super crazy anymore. It's like, oh, technology in your pocket sort of thing. But I will be looking more into Twilight Zone, and maybe I tune in for a couple eppies tonight when I get home because I do have Prime. But yeah, Twilight Zone. One of those shows that probably, I don't know if it would work today, because almost even scarier than the show is what the world looks like right now.
1: 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A society controlled by their smartphones, where truth only exists in your imagination. You're living in a world that's too screwed even for the Twilight Zone.
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0: That's NSYNC in Better Place on 99.7 The River. We're talking about The Twilight Zone and Black Mirror. Black Mirror is one of those shows that, like, legit, I just can't even watch anymore because of how it's getting a little bit too real world. Like, I remember when I watched the first season, it was like, oh, robot dog attacks, or the one with, what was the other one that was big? There was the one with the prime minister that was kind of gross. Not our prime minister. But then, like, I watched this most recent season. I only watched the first episode of it with my wife. And it was about, like, the person who was, dying of a disease. And then you had to sign up for a subscription to keep them alive. It's really dark. I know. That's the kind of the point of it. It's Twilight Zone future dystopian-y. And it was like, I can't bear to watch this while this person, like, pays a subscription to keep their dying relative alive. It was horrifying. And I can't do it anymore because I can't turn my brain off of, like, the real world comparisons. And I kind of wonder if Twilight Zone was like that. But today is Twilight Zone Day. And if you like that show, it's a pretty good excuse to park your booty on the couch tonight and watch a couple epis of it and just think, oh boy, we're in trouble. The
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10: After all you put me through, you think I despise you. But in the end, I wanna thank you, 'cause you made me that much stronger. When I

have Duels on 99.7 The River. That one is called Straight Up. Thank you for being with us on the River at Work show. Hope you're enjoying your Monday. Moms, hope you had a great Mother's Day yesterday. Got a nice relaxing day full of all the things that you really truly do love in life. Should get more of those. Let's negotiate a couple more. You deserve it.

0: Bare Naked Ladies and Brian Wilson. Big finish there on that song. It's here on the river, playing it all cool, deep, and current. Hope you had a great weekend. Your weather today, mostly sunshine, a high of 20 degrees. Clouds at 9 overnight tonight. Tomorrow, mainly clouds, high of 21. Wednesday, mix of sun and cloud and 19. It looks like, for the moment, it's going to be sunny on the long weekend, but definitely a little bit cooler. High of just 15 for us on Saturday. Right now in town, it's 15 degrees.
1: The river.
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0: Tame Impala's Dracula is here on 99.7 The River. OLP, they're actually going to be performing on the island coming up at the tail end of next month as part of a big outdoor show. Olivia Rodrigo and Prince are in there too. Thank you for hanging with us on 99.7 The River. Did you see the Pentagon released a bunch of new photos of UFOs? I don't know why I expected big things out of it. It's dots and lights, which I guess maybe potentially it's just a little nugget, a little teaser. It's a little, oh, this is the best we've got. If I got really tinfoil hatty, it's like, yeah, they're hanging on to the good stuff. It's like when you're playing crib, you don't want to put all the good cards in the crib. You want to hold on to them in your hand, tight to the chest. And yeah, maybe that's what it is. Or maybe we just don't have a great look at things because like 25 photos, there's photos from the Apollo missions to the moon. There's photos taken by fighter pilots. There's photos taken from the ground or through thermal imaging. And it's just dots and lights. If it's thermal imaging, it's dots because the black dot is, I guess, the heat signature. And if it's not thermal imaging, it's lights because it's a night sky. Was not any photos of that weird light over Campbell River from last week included in the files drop. But yeah, maybe they're keeping that one tight to their chest. You ever seen a UFO or an alien before? We talked about it a little bit last week, but these the photos of the dots or the lights make me think a little bit.
1: Hi, I'm Adrienne Gear, president of the BC Nurses Union. 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Right now, we need you to be there for us.
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0: Ariana Grande. That's Iggy Azalea with her. And Problem on 99.7 The River. Good morning. Making our way towards 12 o'clock. Means we'll have a look at your news, sports, weather. 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
1: Good afternoon, I'm Nathan Maylie. The Campbell River Board of Education is increasing pressure on the BC government over delays in restoring parts of Kerry High Secondary School. School District 72 says trustees express frustration with the time it has taken for the Ministry of Infrastructure to move work ahead during its meeting on May 5th. The Board of Education unanimously passed a motion directing Chairperson Craig Gillis to send a letter to the Ministry of Infrastructure and the Ministry of Education and Childcare urging immediate action on the project. SD 72 also acknowledged and thanked the Kerry High Parent Advisory Council for their advocacy efforts and petitions demanding faster action from the province. The Union of BC Municipalities and some industry groups say they don't feel their voices are being heard as the province works on overhauling the Heritage Conservation Act. The group said they won't sign a non-disclosure agreement in order to view a document on the province's latest policy proposals. Forest Minister Ravi Parmar is in charge of revamping the act. He says the province has received feedback from close to 80 stakeholders so far.
2: Many have already agreed to come forward and participate in reviewing the three-column document, and I am committed to ensuring that local governments have a role as well.
1: The decades-old legislation covers archaeological assessments and permitting at cultural heritage sites in BC. But the rules around archaeological sites can lead to high additional costs for construction. And it was a busy week at the BC legislature as tensions rose with Ottawa over softwood, a debate stretched into the early morning hours, and the NDP government continued to slide in the polls. Our provincial reporter Emily Joveski has the details in her week.

0: weekly roundup.
1: Premier David Eby expressed frustration Monday that the softwood industry was left out of Ottawa's latest $1 billion tariff relief package.
2: I keep searching for the correct way to get the attention of Ottawa.
1: Total U.S. tariffs on Canadian softwood have risen to around 45% since last fall. MLAs lost some sleep this week as Wednesday's debate on proposed changes to BC's Freedom of Information Act stretched until nearly 4 a.m. on Thursday. The BC Conservatives say the bill would weaken freedom of information, and they presented a motion to delay it by 6 months, which ultimately failed. And an Angus Reid poll says the BC NDP are now trailing 10 points behind the BC Conservatives among voters. Interim Conservative leader Trevor Halford says he's not surprised.
3: I think we've done great work, and the NDP haven't, and I think that's reflective in those polls.
1: And that's your weekly update from the BC Legislature. For Vista News, I'm Emily Joveski in Victoria.
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0: Just one game on the Stanley Cup playoff schedule tonight, with Minnesota looking to tie their series at 2 at home against Colorado, with the puck drop at 5. Montreal continues their series at home against Buffalo tomorrow. And in the MLB, the Blue Jays start a 3-game series at home against Tampa Bay, with first pitch just after 4, while the Mariners start a 4-game series on the road in Houston, starting just after 5.
5: River weather.
6: Today, mostly sunshine, high of 20 degrees. Overnight tonight, we're down to 9 with some clouds. Tomorrow, mostly sun and cloud, a high of 21. Could see some rain rolling in late in the afternoon, evening, overnight tomorrow. Tomorrow night, 13. Wednesday, sun and clouds at 19. Right now, it is 16 degrees.

Somber, it is home wrecker, and it's here on 99.7 The River on your Monday as we work our way towards that Victoria Day long weekend with lots of fun stuff going on here in town. We'll get to that and plenty more, including baby names, because the list for 2025 is out. Right now, Deborah Cox and Beautiful You Are is on The River.

0: Pointer Sisters, I'm so excited for the long weekend. It's going to be a lot of fun. Hopefully you got some fun stuff planned. It's kind of like your kickoff to summer. I know the weather for it isn't looking like spectacular. It's looking nice-ish. We're going to be making a little road trip over to visit some couple friends of ours over on the Lower Mainland. And my wife has already gotten planning like fun things to do that like aren't really around here. We're going to go to the zoo in Vancouver and visit all like the big city stuff that we don't really have around here, which is okay. More than okay, because sometimes I like our, and by sometimes I mean like almost all the time, love our quiet little life. But it is fun to take those little road trippies and stay with a friend and have all those good times. So if you're starting to plan some things for your long weekend and you're wondering, well, should I get outside? Right now it's sun and cloud, but a little bit cooler. Highs of 15 Saturday and 14 on Sunday for May long, which I always call the kickoff to summer. And it feels like almost constantly has underwhelming weather. The River. Just give me a
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0: That's Roxette and The Look on 99.7 The River. Playing it all cool, deep, and current here in Campbell River. Good afternoon. Happy Monday. Thank you so much for hanging out and spending some time with us on the show today. I gotta say, a little bit disappointed, not in like you specifically or anyone really specifically, and not even necessarily anyone here, but I saw it on the Vancouver Island Reddit. And then Mark Zuckerberg, again, is just showing me people that I don't know and I don't interact with on a normal basis or an ever basis. And I've seen so many like anonymous Facebook profiles whining about that Amber Alert last night, which is disappointing. It's disappointing because, you know, I guess the rationale of the complainers is like, it woke me up at 1 a.m. A child was missing. 2 children actually were missing. And thankfully, by the time we woke up a little bit later on in the morning, things had been solved enough to be able to cancel the Amber Alert. But it was disappointing of people anonymously going out online being like, I wish they didn't tell me about this. It's so far away. What am I going to do? It doesn't matter. Listen, like, not necessarily wrong. What are we going to do about something that's going on in Terrace? Get that. But at the same time, like, that is a family who is searching for a missing child. If my child was missing, God forbid, or anyone's child, wouldn't you want as many people to know about it as possible? And if the sacrifice that I have to make is being awoken for 5 or 10 minutes at night, that's a really small price to pay, it feels like, for me. World doesn't revolve around me. Sometimes I'm not going to get a perfect sleep, and that's okay. So it was a little bit disappointing to see that, not from anyone in particular, but felt like a lot of the anonymous bot accounts were out and complaining about the Amber Alert last night, which was pretty disappointing to me.
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0: Lady Gaga's here on 99.7 The River. Thank you for being here, and appreciate the messages. Thank you, Natasha. Yeah, we were talking about the Amber Alert last night, which thankfully, you know, fairly quickly on feels like it was solved or sorted out enough to get it canceled by about 3 a.m. And it happened in Terrace. But Natasha, with the text about people whining about being woken up by the Amber Alert, said it just kind of goes to show how much of an entitled world we live in. Yeah, I couldn't agree more. Kids are important for sure. And this one from a teacher said, "Preach, children were missing." Yeah, agree. And this one makes a lot of sense as well. Chris said, "Justice, I got your back on the Amber Alert issue. I was awoken by it, so we know it's doing what it was supposed to do. I was appalled at the reaction of some folks." Yeah. Here's my thing. Like, am I a good sleeper? I'm an expert at it. I've been doing it for about 29 years. I like to think I'm pretty fast at falling asleep, and I understand that some people are not. I totally get that. And would it be frustrating to be woken up in the middle of the night? Yes. But I think there's levels to this stuff. It's not getting, you know, a text or a Snapchat from your group text, or it's not an email or a Teams message from the person at your work that is for some reason working at 2:30 in the morning. It was an Amber Alert for missing children. Like, I think that I can put aside my needs for an extra 20 minutes, half hour of sleep in hopes that the little bit of notice or information that goes out hopefully helps find those children. I do not get why there are people complaining about it. Thanks for the text here. Sasha said, "I agree with you. Appreciate your rant. I did not fall right back asleep, but as a mother, I would lose sleep over the safety of my child at any time. I'll have an extra cup of coffee today. It's not the end of the world. I'm disappointed in the backlash, but not overly surprised." Yeah, that's kind of the not surprising part is what makes it a little bit more depressing for me. Because it's like, you know, we gave humanity a chance to be like, oh, there's kids missing. Let's, you know, help find them. Granted, here on the island, what are we going to do? Not much, probably. But I think kind of the bare minimum is not whining about it being woken up and being like, oh, they shouldn't have told us. I think they should have. And I think they did correctly.
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Savage Garden's Truly, Madly, Deeply is on 99.7 The River. Good afternoon. Happy belated Mother's Day out there, mummies. Hope you had a great day yesterday with that breakfast tray, the one that really doesn't balance well on your bed, but they bring you the breakfast in bed anyways, and then the orange juice and the coffee are filled right to the brim, and you're like, my bed sheets are white. And so you're like, I'm not going to eat in bed, even though I'd really like to, because it's going to end up being laundry that I'm going to have to do. Yeah, that's kind of what it feels like for a lot of Mother's Day, or at least it was on TV when I was growing up. I did the breakfast, but not in bed, because then we get crumbs in the bed and then neither of us are happy about it. But hope you enjoyed your Mother's Day, whether it was as relaxing as you hoped or as entertaining as you hoped or as pampering as you hoped. Whatever you were looking for out of yesterday, hope you got it, because you deserve it.

0: I'm with you. That is Avril Lavigne on 99.7 The River. Taking a look at your weather today. Sunshine, mostly, maybe a little bit of clouds. 20 is the high for us today. Clouds and 9 overnight tonight. Tomorrow, sun and cloud, high of 21. Wednesday, mix of sun and cloud and 19 degrees. Right now in Campbell River, it is 19.
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0: The Beebs and Daisies is here on 99.7 The River. Hello, good afternoon. It is Monday, my friends. Thanks for hanging out with us on the River at Work show. You have a good weekend? Good. Working towards a long weekend? Even better. And if you're ever looking for things to do for your long weekend, you can always check out the events page. That is at mycampbellrivernow.com. Or maybe you're planning getting out doing the camping thing this long weekend. That's fun too. Camping is a grand old time. You get to eat hot dogs and more hot dogs and more hot dogs. And then you switch it up and have hamburgers. But listen, those are summer foods. We don't have very many hamburgers during the winter. So any chance I can get to get out there in the wilderness or on the deck and grill up some burgers is a chance we're going to take advantage of here in Campbell River. Long weekend is on the horizon, and it's best of all, one of those long weekends with the Monday off. So yeah, I know you got to work this full work week, but then you have the long weekend and you get back to work next week and it's a Tuesday. And you feel like you're a step ahead of the game into another weekend all week long, which is an underrated feeling.
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0: 21 Pilots, Stressed Out on 99.7 The River. Thank you so much for hanging out with us, spending some time here on the River at Work show. Appreciate you all very much. We were talking about the Amber Alert earlier on. Jordan texted in and said, one of the only people in the world to not wake up to the Amber Alert at 1 a.m. last night. I did wake up to my cat gagging and throwing up about half an hour later, though. Brought me out of a dead sleep. Yeah, the cat gagging and then barfing is one of the most uncomfortable sounds in the world. And then they start doing like the twerk dance and you're like, oh no, find the litter box, find the bathtub, anywhere but the carpet. Because then you're up for a really long time. Have a fantastic rest of your Monday. AJ's up next. We'll chat again tomorrow starting at 10 o'clock. And until then, as always, have a good one and be safe. See ya. The
1: River. Hi, I'm Adrienne Gear, president of the BC Nurses Union. Nurses across British Columbia are taking a strike vote. It's not an easy decision, but something has to change. 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These are the conditions that push nurses out of the profession. And when nurses leave, patient care suffers. That's why we're fighting for the supports nurses need to stay healthy, stay safe, and to stay in the profession. Nurses have always been there for you. Right now, we need you to be there for us.
2: A message from the BC Nurses Union.
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It's Olivia Dean, So Easy to Fall in Love on 99.7 The River. I don't know if you remember this, but last year when the Oilers were in the playoffs there, made it just right to the finals, their fans, they adopted Chapel Roan's Pink Pony Club as their unofficial anthem. I don't know if you saw this, but the Philadelphia Flyers, looks like they were trying to do something similar with Olivia Dean's Man I Need. And I think this just proves that once again, that we're just full of trendsetters here in Canada, right? Unfortunately, didn't help them out though much. Flyers swept Saturday night by the Carolina Hurricanes. And I found this out a couple of years ago when I first moved to Campbell River too, led by Ron Brind'Amour, of all people. That's pretty cool, right? Like, are there a lot of Canes fans around here because of Rod? I feel like there's gotta be, right? I came across this post earlier on the Campbell River Rant and Raves Facebook page asking if Rod wins the cup, if he's going to bring it down to Campbell River. Apparently, he did that before. I know we're supposed to be cheering for Canadian teams like the Montreal Canadiens right now, but how cool would that be if that actually went through, right? Hope your Monday's off to a great start. Hope you had a good Mother's Day as well to all the moms out there. Did you get the chance to call Ma yesterday? And when you did you get hit with one of these? If you don't know what I'm talking about, that's the completely unskippable parent phone intro every time. Kills me. I love it. Just taking a quick look at your Campbell River weather. Stunning outside right now. Currently at high of 18 and partly cloudy. Got lots to talk to you about today too, including what's going to be taking place in Campbell River this week. Those TV shows that traumatized you as a kid. I feel like this has happened to everybody once or twice in their lives. And what actually happened with those Olympic condoms? Yeah, we'll unravel that mystery coming up in the 3 o'clock hour. Right now, though, we're going to kick off your afternoon with Fifi Dobson, a classic throwback. It's Ghost on the River.

0: Playing everything cool, deep, and current. Sophia Camara, Girls Like You on 99.7 The River. I know Justice was talking about this a little bit earlier during his show, but did you know that today is officially Twilight Zone Day?
1: You're moving into a land of both shadow and substance, of things and ideas. You've just crossed over into the Twilight Zone.
0: Yeah, one of the greatest shows of all time. Used to watch it all the time back in the day when I lived with my parents there. I was trying to take a look to see what streaming service this was on. I was like, oh, it's got to be on Crave or something, right? But nope, it's on City TV Plus, which I didn't even know that was a regular thing. Just way too many streaming services out there, man. I guess it's also available for free on Pluto TV if you have that as well. I just throw it on sometimes when I literally have nothing to watch. Not a bad streaming service. Highly recommend it. But that's one of those shows, man, where some of the episodes just gave you the heebie-jeebies, dude. Just like flat out traumatized you in some instances. And even watching the Twilight Zone movie, too. One of the scariest things you could ever watch as a kid, especially that plane episode too with the dude from Shawshank, Tim Robbins, I think it is. My God, that gave me nightmares for years. But I wanted to know, is there like an old TV episode or movie that terrified you as a kid? Like, this has happened to everybody, right? I was just mentioning that scene from the Twilight Zone movie with the monster on the plane wing there. But another one of these moments, I don't know if you remember this, was in the original Spider-Man 2 with Tobey Maguire at the very end. I could never finish this movie because of this, because there is a scene with the Green Goblin screaming that terrified me when I was younger.
2: Avenge me!
0: Man, oh, I eventually got over it. I know what happens at the end of Spider-Man 2 now, but I wanted to know, what are those moments for you? Every kid's gone through something like this in their life, right? Give me a call or text, 287-4444, powered by Fido. You can also leave me a comment on our Facebook page, 99.7 The River, dash on air.
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to the E. So we were talking about this a little bit last week, but there are always those songs that come up and just bring you back to a specific memory in life, right? And this next song that we got coming up always reminds me of when my parents used to drive me to the local theme park that was close by, Canada's Wonderland over in Ontario. Always had the best times being able to go over there with my family, and it was never too expensive. Nowadays, probably insane, but it kind of makes me feel bad for kids these days, right? Because especially with how gas prices are going now, $2.67, I think I saw yesterday in Campbell River here, insane. A lot of kids aren't going to have those memories, man. It sucks. Let's Wake Me Up, Avicii, on 99.7 The River. Feeling my-

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0: So we were just talking about this not too long ago. Today we're celebrating one of the greatest TV shows of all time, The Twilight Zone, right? It's got to be up there in the top 10 best shows of all time. And surprisingly, too, never knew this, only was on TV for 5 seasons. You would think with how historic that show is, it would have been on for like maybe 7 or 8 seasons, right? No, 5 seasons, and they did a movie as well, which if you haven't had the chance to check that out, highly recommend you do, because that movie scared the bejesus out of me when I was a kid. Oh my God, especially that last sequence there with Tim Robbins from Shawshank. He's on the plane and like the monster's tearing at the wing. Oh, gave me nightmares for years. And we were asking you about this. What episode of TV or movie just absolutely terrified you as a kid? I feel like this has happened to a lot of us, right? We try to watch something and be brave with our friends or our family. And even if it's not specifically a scary movie, there's always that one scene that pops up that just terrifies the hell out of you. I would love to hear your examples of this. You can give me a call or text, 287-4444, powered by Fido. Or you can leave me a comment on our Facebook page, 99.7 The River dash on air.
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0: Uncle Cracker with just such a chill song on your Monday afternoon. Sometimes you need songs like that in your life, right? Follow me on 99.7 The River. So it's safe to say we're getting to that time of year where that I like to call busy season here in Campbell River, right? There's a lot going on. The weather's getting warmer and a bunch of things are popping up around town. And this has got to be one of my favorite events to go check out. It's Ocean Week in Campbell River. Yeah, it's going to be making a comeback at the end of the month, May 31st, and it's on until June 7th. If you've never heard of Ocean Week before, it's a really fun series of community events just dedicated to raising awareness about ocean conservation and the close ties between us, the people of Campbell River, and the ocean. Yeah, it's right there, right? Why shouldn't we learn more about it? Got a huge range of events for you and the whole family there. They got Loop Day, Sea School, beach cleanups, and they've also got World Ocean Day. That's coming up on Saturday, June 6th from 10:30 to 3 at the Maritime Heritage Center there. I've been there for the past 3 years now, and it's always such a blast to hang out with the community and talk to the Maritime Heritage Center about what they've got going on. It's really cool, so make sure you come on by, come check that out. We've got all the details and info that you need just over at our website at mycampbellrivernow.com.
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0: the river.
1: Do you remember that Olympic condom situation a couple of months ago? Had the internet in a chokehold because the Olympic Village ran out of 10,000 condoms? Well, apparently that situation is not what it seemed to be. Yeah, we'll unravel that mystery coming up right after one of the greatest to ever do it. His movie making an insane amount of money at the box office, still $496 million worldwide. It's crazy. The King of Pop, Michael Jackson, on 99.7 The River.

0: It's the King of Pop, Michael Jackson on 99.7 The River. Just such a classic track there. Hope your Monday is going well. We were talking about this a couple of months ago. You remember the Olympic condom fiasco? It's a huge story. Had the internet in a chokehold. But if you'd ever heard of this, around Valentine's Day, there was this staggering report that the Olympic Village actually ran out of 10,000 condoms. Which, you know, it sounds wild, right? But apparently not all of them were being used the way that people were assuming. There's actually a video going viral right now of U.S. Olympic rugby player Alana Maher explaining what possibly happened in this scenario.
1: These past Winter Olympics, there was a rumor that over 10,000 condoms were used. Now, some were probably used for that purpose, but I'm here to tell you a lot of them were used as souvenirs.
0: Yeah, she went on to explain that the athletes were basically just grabbing handfuls of these condoms as souvenirs. And honestly, just looking at the whole situation, makes sense. You know, you got to look at it like this. Like, a lot of Olympians are freshly 18 or they're in their early 20s. They're pretty young, right? And if you've ever met people that age, you know there are a few things funnier to them than condoms.

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2: Just something about you. The way I'm looking at you, whatever. Keep looking at me. Getting scared now. Right? Don't feel me, baby. It's just Justin.

0: Bruno Mars, the lead single off his brand new album, The Romantic, I Just Might, on 99.7 The River. We were talking about this a couple of weeks ago, but if you've seen any videos come out so far of Bruno Mars's tour, you can just tell he's having a ball being able to perform with Anderson .Paak, man. The two of them aren't taking this tour seriously whatsoever, but in the best way possible. It's kind of like when you're at work with your friends and you each just glance over at each other and it's the funniest thing possible. So good. Just another reminder too, he is going to be in Vancouver coming up in October, 5 nights at BC Place Stadium. Going to be an incredible show with Ray actually opening for 3 of those shows. So highly recommend you go check this out. This is going to be one of those shows that you tell your grandkids about, man. It's going to be awesome. I am going to warn you, though, those tickets are a little expensive. Just from what I'm looking at for nosebleeds right now, the lowest price I'm seeing is like $300. So a little pricey, like I was saying, but hey, you're going to go see a performer like Bruno Mars. So might be worth it, honestly.
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So we were just talking about Bruno Mars and how his tour is basically sold out for his shows in Vancouver. He's going to be here for 5 nights in October over at BC Place Stadium. And yeah, the only tickets that are available right now are just resale ones. Very pricey, starting at around $300. But when I went to check Noah Kahan's Vancouver show coming up August 28th, just a couple of days before my birthday there, completely sold out. Never seen that before in my life. Not even resale tickets are available, man. It's crazy. I think a lot of people underestimated how popular Noah Kahan is. So if you weren't lucky enough to get tickets to this show, you might have missed out your chance to see him, because you never know when these artists are actually going to come back. From his brand new album, it's the title track from that album. Incredible stuff if you haven't listened to it yet. It's new music from Noah Kahan, The Great Divide, on 99.7 The River.

0: It's a song that my dad used to blast all the time back in his red Mustang. I want to say I was like 3 or 4 at the time, which honestly explains a lot. It's Linkin Park on 99.7 The River. Speaking of being younger, we were talking about this all day. You ever have those TV episodes or movies that just terrified you as a kid, even when they weren't supposed to be? I was saying how the end of Spider-Man 2, the original one with Tobey Maguire back in the day, I could never finish that movie because there's a scene with Willem Dafoe. He played the Green Goblin in those movies, but he is yelling at his, like, at the top of his lungs, and it was terrifying as a kid, dude.
1: Avenge me!
0: No! Yeah. Ugh. Gives me the shivers just even thinking about that movie still. And we were wondering what those experiences were for you. We got a comment from Liz over on our Facebook page saying that she is terrified of the movie The Birds, the Alfred Hitchcock one. You know what I'm talking about, right? The birds go crazy, start attacking everybody. And I really got to know, Liz, like, how do you feel whenever you see a bunch of crows just hanging out in Campbell River? Because that's a common thing, right? Are you running around like this? Just some gruesome stuff, man. And it doesn't help that the town that that movie takes place in looks very similar to Campbell River. Did that play like a big part on your psyche growing up, Liz? Is that why you moved to Campbell River to face your fears? Maybe, who knows?
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0: So we talk about this all the time, how talented our Campbell River youth are, and they're going to have the chance to prove that once again. If you haven't heard about this, they're celebrating their youth open mic night. It's coming to River City Theater May 28th. 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
1: Good afternoon, I'm Nathan Maley. Sayward residents are invited to an event later this month to discuss how to safely and respectfully coexist with wildlife in the area. A community presentation called Living Safely with Wildlife is being held by the Wild Wise Society, which will explore coexistence with black bears, grizzly bears, and cougars. Society President Molly Cameron will discuss behavior patterns of the animals and identify actions that residents can take to reduce human-wildlife conflicts, such as removing attractants from properties. It's happening May 27th at the Kelsey Recreation Center at 7 p.m. Data from the province's latest snow survey and water supply bulletin shows Vancouver Island's snowpacks are among the lowest in BC as of May 1st. The report shows the Vancouver Island snowpack is at 27% of its seasonal average, while the Sunshine Coast is at 45%. It says April was warm and dry through most of BC, with limited opportunities for sustained snow accumulation, leaving the provincial snowpack at 83% of normal. Forecasters say above normal temperatures are likely to persist through the province until at least July. The province says there are concerns for drought this season throughout many areas of the province due to long-term precipitation deficits, low snowpack, early snow melt, and seasonal weather forecasts. And four Canadians who were on the cruise ship at the center of a deadly hantavirus outbreak are isolating after arriving in Victoria Sunday. BC's health officer, Dr. Bonnie Henry, says none of them have symptoms, but they will be closely monitored for the next 42 days. Henry says she understands that the outbreak may bring back memories of the COVID-19 pandemic, but she says hantavirus doesn't spread the same way as the coronavirus.
2: It's not what we would consider a disease of pandemic potential. It is, however, a very serious illness.
1: Three people have died due to the outbreak on board the cruise ship.
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1: Just one game on the Stanley Cup playoffs schedule tonight, with Minnesota looking to tie their series at 2 at home against Colorado, with puck drop at 5. Montreal continues their series at home against Buffalo tomorrow. And in the MLB, the Blue Jays start a 3-game series at home against Tampa Bay, with first pitch moments from now, while the Mariners start a 4-game series on the road in Houston, starting just after 5.
0: River weather.
4: Well, it looks like we're in for another hot week here in Campbell River, because later on tonight, it is going to cool down a little bit, so you might want to throw on another layer of blankets, because it's going to reach a low of 6 and be partly cloudy. But heating into tomorrow, your Tuesday, it's going to heat up just a little bit. It's going to reach a high of 22 and be cloudy with sunny breaks,

0: Right now, though, absolutely stunning outside of the River Studios on 12th Avenue at a high of 18 and partly cloudy in Campbell River. Your next low tide is going to be at 6:41 this evening. Next high tide, 1:57 tomorrow morning.
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This is just another reminder to please be vigilant when you're driving around Campbell River this summer. I don't know if you heard about this really scary situation that took place over in Delta over the weekend. There was a motorcyclist who collided with an oncoming vehicle, and this was so bad that the bike actually ended up on top of a traffic light. Yeah. Very scary stuff, like I was saying. Truly hope that everybody involved in this incident is completely okay. Please, just be extra vigilant. Be careful when driving around this summer. Not everything is a race. You know, if you got to be at work or an event or something like that, leave like 10 minutes earlier than you usually do. Okay? Like, Campbell River is going to be a lot busier this season, right? We get a lot of tourists this time of year. Just be extra careful, okay? And if you're somebody who rides a bike, wear protective gear. I don't care if your friends think you look stupid. You're going to be safe. This is coming from a personal place, too, because my grandfather actually suffered a really bad motorcycle accident when I was growing up. Almost didn't pull through, but thankfully he did. Okay, so this is something that resonates a lot with me. Just please be careful. Always double check where you're going. And just leave a couple minutes earlier. You're not an F1 or NASCAR or something like that. Just be safe, all right?

0: Playing everything cool, deep, and current. It's new music from Mike DeMaro and Denaro calling on 99.7 The River. We've been talking about this all day. We've been celebrating the Twilight Zone. I don't know if you've gone back and watched that show. There are some moments that are genuinely straight up terrifying. And we wanted to know if there are any old TV shows or movies that had that effect on you when you were a kid. It's funny, I got a comment from Harley and Lee Baker over on our Facebook page. They said they hated E.T. when they were growing up. Scared them so bad. And it's so funny because she didn't give me a lot of context as to why they hated E.T., but I know exactly why they hated it. It's that scene where they're in the tubes there, where the government's wearing those suits. That's a scene that traumatized so many young people back in the day. Had me almost bawling. Watching it on my TV, just going, why are they doing that to E.T.? He just wanted to go home, man. Leave him alone.
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You get the chance to take out mom this Mother's Day at all? If not, that's completely okay. If you're a little busy, that's all right. It happens to the best of us. But why don't you consider hanging out with her this weekend if you're in the vicinity of her, at least? Because there is a movie out in theaters right now that's literally made for moms. Devil Wears Prada 2. Feels like one of those movies that your mom just adores, but you've never seen it in your life. So be sure to hang out with her. Go check that out. There are a bunch of showings available this weekend at Campbell River Cinemas as we head into the long weekend. I've heard nothing but good things about this movie, by the way. I've heard it's absolutely incredible. Speaking of The Devil Wears Prada 2, this is the lead single off the soundtrack for that movie. It's Runway, Lady Gaga and Doechii on 99.7 The River.

0: Red Hot Chili Peppers on 99.7 The River, who just made off with a massive payday this morning. I don't know if you saw this, but they just sold their music catalog for like $300 million or something like that. Crazy stuff. And it's funny because when it comes to artists doing stuff like this, nobody really knows how this entirely works. Take Justin Bieber, for example, right? He sold his catalog, what, like a couple of years ago now? And during his Coachella performance last month, he decided to perform mostly his newer stuff. And a lot of people were saying the reason he did this is because he's not legally allowed to perform his older stuff. Not entirely true. He's allowed to perform that. It's just if you go back and buy those songs or that album, he just doesn't make any money from it. Kind of bit him in the butt, though, because I believe his older songs just blew up recently on social media. So not a great plan overall.
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0: Such an iconic song right there, and such a great duet. It's Tina Turner, Bryan Adams on 99.7 The River. One of those songs that really makes you want to get up, groove, and dance. Just an awesome rock ballad there. And lucky for you, we can help you out with that. Not sure if you heard about this, but there is a dance temple that's coming to Campbell River. It kicks off on the last Friday of the month, May 29th. Yeah, it takes place over at the Willow Point Lions Hall. It's an inclusive and sober conscious movement space where you can really let loose, have no fear of anybody judging you. It's really cool. And no experience is necessary for this, by the way. That's another really cool thing. If you want to check this out, doors open at 6:45 on May 29th. It's a $20 cash entry fee, so not bad at all. And for more info on this event and anything else that's taking place in Campbell River, just head on over to mycampbellrivernow.com.
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